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2: 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Dorian, Denise, here we go. For $50, Dorian Whitehawk, name that tune.
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2: I don't think Denise even had a chance to help. Okay, hey. You got $50. Girls, how's it feel?
3: Amazing. I'm hoping I can win some more.
2: Well, so are we. So I guess you'd like to, you don't want to take the $50 and run.
3: No, let's go.
2: All right, here we go. For $100, hopefully your guess is better than my words. For $100, Dorian Whitehawk from Kwaktus First Nation. Name that tune.
3: Jimmy Buffet, Margaritaville?
2: Definitely. Definitely Jimmy Buffet. I know that you were just making fun of how I was talking before. But you know it's Jimmy Buffett.
4: Of course.
3: Oh!
4: Rice?
2: What's that?
3: I called him Jimmy. Did I say Jimmy Buffet?
2: Yeah. Well, and the same way I called you Doreen or whatever I called you before. Doesn't matter. It's the spirit of the moment.
3: Okay. Oh, my gosh. Sorry.
2: Okay. Dorian, Denise, you have enough money to go to the buffet right now.
4: That's right.
3: You know what? Let's try it. Let's keep going. You know what? I'm going to go. Let's do it.
2: Okay, here we go. For $200, Doreen and her mom, Denise, name that tune.
3: Pat Benatar, Love is a Battlefield.
2: Oh, my. Just bang, right now, bang.
4: Yeah, like I'm feeling good about this. $200, no problem on that clip. How are you girls feeling?
3: I'm shaking. My heart is going like 100 miles a minute right now.
2: Okay, and mom's got the giggles. That's never helpful. Okay, it is helpful. We hope you're having fun. Now, $200 is a lot of money, girls, and the clips do get harder.
5: Yes.
2: Now, you can take the $200, you can run, you're off.
5: No,
2: okay.
3: Let's keep going. Yeah. Let's keep going.
2: Okay.
4: I love it.
2: Here we go. Now, keep in mind, I cannot help you, and the judges are standing up in their seats now, and they've got their arms folded, ready to press the timer. So,
3: okay.
2: Take a deep breath. Whew, here we go. For $400, Dorian Whitehawk, her mom, Denise. Name that tune.
3: Is it All Right Now by Free?
2: You are very good at this.
3: Oh, my gosh.
2: You guys have been listening. You've been playing along. You're a first-time player. You made the right choice by asking to play.
4: Holy cow.
3: My hands are shaking right now. I'm going to drop my phone.
4: I got to be honest. Not that I'm a naysayer, but I didn't think you were going to get that. That was such a short clip. How are you feeling? Where are we going from here?
3: What's the next one?
2: Well, wouldn't that be easy if it was called Ask That Tune? Well, it's Double or Nothing, so it's $800. You got $400 right now. You can take the $400. We can still play for $800, so you can say, I won $4. I was very fiscally responsible. I could have won $8. You'd be a hero amongst all your coworkers at Kwaktus First Nation. I know you would be. Or you can chance it all and be wild.
3: I'm feeling good for $8. Let's go for $8.
2: Oh, my.
4: I'm pouring a bead right now. Yeah. I'm sweating.
2: I'm sweating as well. And it's not just the humidity. I'm actually nervous.
5: I'm nervous.
2: All right. Let's get ourselves under control here. Are you ready?
3: Yes.
2: For $800. Dorian Whitehawk, payroll officer for Kwaktus First Nation. Name that tune.
3: Got
2: anything?
3: Maybe we don't get another
4: No. You know, this would be a good time to mention that you probably have friends and family out there, folks from the Kwakwaka'wakw First Nation, listening to Dorian Whitehawk and Mom Denise play. Now would be a really great time to text them, if you know them, and let them know what you thought you heard there.
2: Start talking out loud.
4: Yeah.
3: So I heard do do do do do do.
5: Yeah, that's what I heard too.
4: Yeah.
3: No, I'm just wait. Let me just wait. Do do do do do do do.
2: That's very good. What you're doing there is very good.
3: Mhm. The phone goes like do do do do do.
2: Yep.
4: Is it drum moment?
3: I don't think it's going to be right, but I'm going to say And the Beat Goes On.
2: By?
3: The Whispers?
2: Mm. Oh. Oh, I'm so sorry. Let's hear it again.
3: Oh,
2: God.
3: I went to...
2: That's a real tough one. That's a whole bunch of drums in ZZ Top. Oh, Dorian, Denise, did you guys have fun?
3: I did, but now I'm sad. Oh, my husband is telling me, pick the 400.
4: Oh, no, darn it.
2: Hey, you know what? You know what? Thanks for entering to play. You know, we hope your name gets drawn again, okay?
3: Thank you so much for the opportunity.
2: Oh, you have a great day, all right?
3: You too, thank you.
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1: That's, now I'm in trouble. 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
2: You are ready. Here we go. For $50, Jason Gaber from Young's Equipment. Name that tune.
3: I'd have to say that's Bohemian Rhapsody by Queen.
2: Well, yeah, we played the whole song.
4: The best part of that song.
3: Yeah.
2: All right, good start for the Young's Equipment crew. Everybody happy?
3: If we keep getting them right, we will be.
2: Okay, here we go. For $100, Jason Gaber, Nathan, Arden, Jeff, Paul, all from Young's Equipment. Name that tune.
3: I didn't even need help, or I didn't need help with that one, but Crocodile Rock, Elton John.
2: Who got that? That was Jeff.
3: Yeah, he's
4: okay.
3: A big Elton John fan.
2: What's that?
3: He's a big Elton John fan.
2: I guarantee it. I've been to Young's Equipment. He's the guy in the back with the feather boa.
4: Oh, yeah. Yes.
3: How did you know?
2: You can't miss him. All right, you guys, you got $100. I mean, we all know you've made it to about 400, so we should just keep rolling, wouldn't you say?
3: Yeah, we'll give her one more.
2: Okay. For

0: guys have won $400 here before, so I'm assuming you want to go for the $400 clip.
1: Yeah, I think we'll go one more.
0: Okay. Yeah. What's Jeff think?
1: What, Jeff, what do you figure? Oh, yeah, Jeff, see, he's the most aggressive of the bunch.
0: So, he thinks it's fabulous. All right. Yeah. Here we go for $400. Jason Gaber and the whole crew at Young's Equipment. Name that tune.
1: Oh, we got two guys saying American Pie, Don McLean.
2: You got it.
3: Okay. All right. So we've been moving. This might be the most, you know, efficient name that tune play. We've been moving right along. You have $400. I think, is this luck going to continue?
1: Well, we're very efficient here at Young's Equipment.
0: I was going to say.
1: Do you want to continue, though? Oh, boy. I know what happens here all the time.
0: Well, it's up to you guys.
3: You guys are so good at guessing these. You've played a bunch of times.
1: You know what? I've been burnt by this three times before. I'm tapping out.
0: Are you sure?
1: Yeah, I'm sure. Yeah, we got a few kind of... They're thinking about it back here, but...
0: No, you got it. We got $400, but because we're such good friends with you guys at Young's Equipment, we're going to keep going. Now, you've got $400. This is just for fun. This would have been your $800 clip.
1: Okay.
0: Whoa.
3: Oh, boy.
1: No, I don't know what that is.
0: Anybody?
1: Nobody here. Everyone's Jeff? Shaking their head.
0: It's not Neil Young. Or no, he was Elton John.
3: John.
0: Jeff? That would have been... Kryptonite, Three Doors Down. Guys! You've got a sweet spot. It's $400.
1: $400 is a sweet spot.
0: Jason Gaber and all the crew at Young's Equipment, thanks for playing.
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3: All right. Justin, you got anybody helping you, or are you just on your own?
4: I'm just on my own.
3: Okay.
5: Hey, well, if you know Justin, now would be a good time to be listening and ready to text him.
3: Yep. Here we go. For $50, Justin Coleman from Ken Dartmouth Trucking. Name that tune.
4: Oh, man.
3: Any ideas?
4: No, I'm drawing a blank.
5: Okay.
3: Well, that's Tommy Two Tone. Say Tommy Two Tone 867-5309.
5: Wait.
4: What he said.
3: No, you have to say it.
4: Tommy Two Tone.
3: And the name of the song? It's 867-5309 or Jenny Jenny. Or just Jenny.
5: Justin?
3: Okay, Justin.
5: Justin,
3: you're going to get that one.
5: All right.
3: Justin, you got that one. As $50 comes off my paycheck, goes right onto yours.
4: Right on.
3: Oh, well, you know what? I'm tired of not helping. Okay. So now you've got $50, Justin. Are you completely focused? You're not distracted driving?
4: I am.
3: You're focused. Okay.
4: I'm focused.
5: Okay. All now, $50, that's, no one's ever done it. You could take the $50 and run.
3: I'm not saying it's a bad idea at this point.
4: I'll just go for it.
3: You might as well. You might as well.
4: May as well.
3: Well, I've got your back, man. I've got your back. I don't know how much, there's giving hints, and then there's telling you the answer, and then there's trying to convince you to say the answer I told you. There was a lot there. So, here we go. Clear your mind. For $100, Justin Coleman, name that tune.
4: All I heard was too much guitar.
3: Too much guitar. There's your hint.
5: Or just the right amount of guitar?
3: Yeah, think about a band. Think about a band with just the right amount of guitars.
5: Mm-hmm.
3: Maybe a drummer.
4: Yeah. Jesus.
3: It's not Jesus.
5: he may have auditioned because it is a classic band. But
3: yeah, and he did have a beard.
5: What do you...
3: Any ideas?
5: No text coming through from friends, family, coworkers. Nobody's helping you yet?
4: Oh, I got...
3: What do you got?
4: Well, I got it from the last song.
5: So they're late texting you. Thanks, guys. Let's be a little quicker.
3: Well, we're going to have an answer. The clock's going to start to tick on you.
4: Yeah, I just have nothing.
3: You got nothing?
4: I got nothing this time.
3: They got beards. They got...
4: Is it ZZ Top?
3: What song?
4: Oh.
5: Darn it.
3: Hey, you know what? You get one answer, and I'm going to tell the judges that we're giving it to you, but you have to stop. You said ZZ Top. Give me a ZZ Top song. You said one before.
4: Yeah. It's not... Give me all your loving, eh?
3: It is. So you know what we're going to do? We're going to give you that. But that's where you stop. Because you actually didn't get it. I'm not having Justin Coleman from Ken Dartmouth Trucking go away without
4: $100. I'm stopping.
3: No, you have no option. At this point, this isn't like a choose your own adventure book. No, you're going to, because you did say ZZ Top right near the end. I wanted to make it clear. I think you didn't, but either way, how's $100?
4: $100 sounds good.
3: You know what? I think that, so you're kind of taking the money and running. We're going to play that little piece there. Oh man, did you have fun?
4: I did.
3: Oh, you did a great job. Congratulations on your $100, and I hope you get in again. Make sure you get your gravel to where it's going.
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0: anybody looking for a ride, so if anybody's going home tonight, he's the first guy you're going to want to pick up. Hey, what the what? Wake you up, thunder. About,
1: yes.
0: About 2 a.m.-ish. I think it was 2 a.m. All of a sudden, it was there was squirrels fighting on the tin roof.
1: The tin roof of my shanty. Yeah, I know. It was grumbly. Yeah. It was noisy. The wind was howling. I got pots blown over on my deck this morning.
0: Puddles everywhere. I actually looked at the... It was bad enough that I got up and looked at the map, the radar map.
1: Really?
0: I felt like I was peak dad. I better check the radar. And then I can alert all the other campers. I went and I checked the radar. It looks like from the tippy bottom to the tippy top, everybody got a thunderstorm in this province this last night.
1: Can I just say that actual peak dad is checking the radar while you're changing the thermostat and holding a barbecue fork? I'm just saying.
0: I actually changed the thermostat with the barbecue fork.
1: Okay, good.
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0: Hopefully your patio lanterns didn't blow away in that storm last night.
1: Oh, super windy.
0: Okay, lots coming up. Sherry, what do we got to give away? What do we got in the bag? What do we got in the box? What do we got going on? What's happening? What's happening?
1: Well, of course, our Foo Fighters winning week continues on Jack 94.5. 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
0: And you can win all of our boss's money at 8:05. 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
2: Hey, good morning.
0: Who's this?
2: This is Dave from Moose Jaw.
0: Dave, what's going on?
2: Hey, I just want to talk about school.
1: Okay.
2: When I was going into the ninth grade, I had a little bit of a hard time with all the guys in the grades above me.
0: Okay.
2: Because I had my first tattoo.
0: You had a tattoo in
1: what?
0: Grade 9?
2: Grade 9.
0: Now, Dave, I don't want to be accused of any sort of stereotyping or ageism, but it doesn't sound like you were in grade 9 in the past decade.
2: Nope. No, it wasn't. No. I'm 65 years old.
0: Okay. But, so you had a tattoo in grade 9, which would have been, your grade 9 would have been in the late 70s then.
2: Right.
0: From my experience, the only tattoos that were available at that time was a naked lady locked in coitus with a snake or an anchor.
2: Well, you're close.
1: Yeah. What is it?
2: My first one was a dagger going through a heart.
1: Okay, and who gave the tattoo to you?
2: I had it done in Montreal. My dad took me.
0: Really?
2: What? Yeah.
1: Well,
2: yeah.
1: What else did your dad take you to in Montreal?
2: Right? We're not going to go there.
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0: Attention, everyone. It's now time for Sherry and Woody's morning announcements.
1: What do Saskatchewan parents think about kids on social media? Well, we'll find out later this morning when the government announces the result of that survey they did on banning sites like Facebook and Instagram for those under 16. However, the premier said he thinks it's a federal issue and isn't interested in making any new rules.
2: Meanwhile, imagine four-day weeks at school. It's something that more and more divisions are switching to. Sask School Board Association President Sean Davidson says the division he lives in has followed the four-day week since the early 2000s.
3: Kind of known as the four-day week, but it's not really truly a four-day week. It's 14 Fridays where the kids don't go to school because they have longer days.
2: He says the schedule could improve attendance, but create daycare challenges for families.
1: Turns out nearly half of all Gen Z adults are broke. 42% report living paycheck to paycheck. Some are even turning to unusual side hustles to earn money, like renting themselves out as a plus one for weddings and licensing their voice or face to AI platforms for royalties.
2: Or just living in my basement.
1: There's also that.
2: Hey, here's something we haven't seen in a while.
4: Guerrero hits it high and deep to left field, and it's way out of here.
2: Vladdy Guerrero Jr. hits a three-run homer as the Toronto Blue Jays rout the Guardians 11-0. Cleveland still holds on to that third AL wildcard spot, but their lead over Toronto, Baltimore, and Texas was sliced to 1.5 games. Game 3 goes today.
1: The Rough Riders will be back on the practice field today, preparing to face the Blue Bombers in the annual Labor Day Classic. Defensive back James Burgess Jr. could get the start due to injuries and says he's ready.
5: I love a rivalry game. Ready to come make some plays, looking to get another pick.
1: Kickoff Sunday, 5 o'clock, Mosaic Stadium. Hey, our friend Christiane gets to sing the anthem. Super
2: awesome.
1: Exciting.
2: And Tiger Woods is going to need a ride for the next 5 years. Losing his license is part of the punishment for rolling his SUV back in March. Now, they downgraded the DUI to a reckless driving charge. Cops in the scene said that he had pills in his pocket and he refused a urine test.
1: We've got new $20 bills out featuring Prince Charles, so your Chuck Buck weather.
2: Do his ears fit on the loony? It's my only concern. There's a new ridge on the loony to fit his ears in.
1: It's the size of a coaster now. We are back to sunshine this afternoon and 22 tomorrow, a humid 28.
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1: Drivers, watch for crews working on McCarthy Boulevard today between 1st Avenue North and Eden Avenue.
2: Waking up with Sherry and Woody.

0: Glass Tiger. Someday the regular season will start in the WHL, but I don't want this preseason to end for Regina Pats.
1: Yeah, they've been doing really well. They're 2-0 after a win last night, Woody.
0: Beat the Moose Jaw Warriors 3-2 in overtime. The Pats continue their preseason this weekend on the road, starting tomorrow night in Brandon, Jack 94.5.
2: It's Brenda.
1: Brenda, what's on your mind today?
2: The back-to-school smells.
0: Oh, yeah, there's so many. There's so many. Even to me, I don't know what it is. Maybe it's like a

0: Pavlov's dog, but that makes me start to drool.
1: What? Weird.
0: I don't know what smell bell is, but I just, it's like, oh, homework's not done, I'm late, did I forget my gym shorts?
2: Yeah, I don't think that's a smell, I think that's a feeling.
1: Yeah, a premonition of some kind, okay.
2: Yeah.
1: What's a smell that would take you back?
2: Oh, totally, the biology room. You walk right in there and you smell formaldehyde and
0: yeah.
2: And fetal pigs and
1: I didn't do it, you guys, I refused. I'm one of the girls from a Degrassi Junior High, from a TV show, I refused to do the pigs. I couldn't do it.
0: I remember the frog. The frog had, I guess it's formaldehyde. I always thought that was distinct frog smell. Like when you dissect the frog, you're getting pretty much as close to a frog as you can get. I thought that was just scared dissected frog smell.
2: Okay, well, you know what? I actually, for my high school job, I helped clean the high school. I grew up in small town, so it wasn't like a huge school, but the one day when the grade 12s had dissected the fetal pigs, and my boss went and grabbed out of the garbage can and then chased me up and down the hallways.
1: With the pig parts in it?
2: Yes.
0: Oh, no. Pig part pursuit is the worst type of chase.
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0: sports car is going to be beautiful tomorrow and Saturday. We won't talk about Sunday. Jack 94.5.
1: Good morning, guys. How are you?
0: We're okay. Dust is settled on day one of school. Now it's just regular. Now kids are just like, you know what? Just get at it.
2: Mm-hmm.
1: They're all ready to get smacked in the face with a dodgeball, too.
2: Oh. That's right. We talked about that yesterday.
0: Who's this?
1: This is Jade calling.
0: Yes. I smelled a lot of dodgeballs.
1: School is full of distinctive smells, and there's one that I can never forget, and that is the musty, crusty, feedy smell of the boot room in the wintertime.
0: Oh, the underbelly of all school entrances, the boot room.
2: The boot room. The wet mittens.
0: Mud
2: everywhere.
1: Oh. And back in the old days when you had those, I forget what they were called, the boots that had like the liner, and so you had like the outer
0: Sorrels.
1: Boot shells.
0: Well, yeah, like any kind of winter boot had a liner in it.
1: Mm-hmm. Oh, and the liner would come out.
0: Yeah.
1: And it smelled like wet wool.
0: So you know what I used to do? Because of the fact I was a little bit of a thinker, believe it or not. I would take my innards out of my Sorrels and I'd wear them to my class so that my socks wouldn't get wet. Transversing the boot room.
2: Mm-hmm.
0: Huh? And then nobody would steal my Sorrels because it didn't have innards. Huh? So,
1: wow.
0: See? And then. And what are you going to say there, Mr. Smarty Cat?
2: And that's how he got the nickname Christmas Stocking. He got beat up a lot, even by the teachers.
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4: Trucker Ed, I presume.
3: It is. You presume correctly, sir.
4: Oh, so it's not the fake Trucker Ed. You're not a scammed Trucker Ed.
3: Mm. Oh, no, no. I am the true blue Trucker Ed.
2: What's going on?
3: You know what, guys? The smell that takes me back to my school days.
4: Okay.
3: The smell of books.
4: Oh.
2: Okay, books.
4: Books is interesting. Books is interesting because there were those really fancy picture books that smelled like laminated paper, and then there's like books like the Bible and stuff that smell like old shame.
3: It's not even that. It's just, you know, because a lot of the books were put up at the end of the school year, and then they were brought back out at the beginning of the school year. They weren't cleaned off, so you still had that smelly, you know, sweaty hand type smell to it.
4: Yeah, what is the smell of books?
2: Like, I think it is. I think you're right. I think it's hand sweat. And once in a while, you're flipping through a page of a paperback, even from the library now, and you see something brown on the page, and you think, I hope this person was eating chocolate, having a read.
3: Yeah.
4: And.
3: You know, sticky.
4: Yeah, no, if the pages are sticking together, you're reading a different type of book than we were talking about.
3: Exactly.
4: I read my sticky page books for the articles.
3: Uh-huh.
2: Go sit in your truck.
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0: Attention, everyone. It's now time for Sherry and Woody's morning announcements.
1: Well, some good news for drivers and their wallets. The feds are extending that gas tax holiday, keeping the 10 cents a liter discount going until the end of January. The pause in the tax was set to end after Labor Day.
2: Uh-oh, another overpass has been hit in the province. This time, a train bridge on Highway 16 northwest of Saskatoon near Borden. Shelby McLean saw the oversized load with what appeared to be two grain bin hoppers. One of them was all crumpled up and the other slid off the back of the load deck it was sitting on.
3: I saw some lights up ahead, and then as I got closer, I saw the hopper bins near the the bottom of the train there.
2: No word on whether any charges will be laid.
1: Who else's phone is full of about 42,000 screenshots of everything from recipes to memes?
2: Yeah, me.
1: Yeah, well, turns out taking a screenshot actually makes it less likely that the subject being screenshooted will stick in our brain. Researchers say that we remember less about images we screenshot than ones that we actually sit down, look at, and remember.
2: It's something that hasn't happened since August 8th.
4: Guerrero hits it high and deep to left field, and it is way out of here!
2: Yeah, that's Vladdy hitting a homer yesterday. He smoked one out of the park in Cleveland, scoring three runs. The Jays ended up smashing the Guardians 11-0.
1: Defensive back James Burgess Jr. was cut by the Saskatchewan Roughriders after training camp, but he was brought back in late June and finally got to show off his talents last week. Head coach Corey Mace wasn't surprised to see him get that interception.
5: That's just kind of who he's been, within the time that he's had with us. So it was just great to see him put the drills to the field, for lack of a better term.
1: We'll see if Burgess Jr. gets the start in the annual Labor Day Classic kickoff Sunday against the Bombers is 5 p.m. at Mosaic Stadium.
2: And it's one of the biggest penalties to ever be handed out across the sports world. The NBA just dropped the hammer on the Clippers for violating salary cap rules a few years ago with Kawhi Leonard. The NBA has fined the Clippers $30
1: million,
2: stripped them of five first-round picks, suspended most of their front office, and a couple other penalties as well. Our Thirsty Thursday forecast.
1: Yep, it's been weather.
2: What's it's been weather?
1: It's been 1 week since you looked at me. And this morning it's sort of real puddly.
2: Well, we've got sunshine returning this afternoon full time, 22. Tomorrow, a humid 28.
6: 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Name that tune. 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

0: Def Leppard, I'm a getting it with Sherry and Woody.
1: So, Woody, all the talk about back to school this week.
0: Yeah.
1: I got me thinking about trading food items. Mm. I don't think I ever traded a single lunch item that Carol packed me.
0: What?
1: Delicious sandwiches? I mean, homemade buns?
0: Yeah, Sherry. You're looking at a lunch trading shark and a pool of minnows. I was exceptional at uptrading my lunch stock portfolio.
1: Okay, so, like, what would you start with?
0: It's simple, Sherry. I'd have an average bologna sandwich, but what I'd get my mother to do is cut them into fours. She'd say, why do you want them in fours? I'd say, liquidity, mother. I'm increasing my margarines.
1: Margarines.
0: It allowed me to diversify my sandwich portfolio. You got somebody sitting over there with a peanut butter and jelly. Now, he's chomping at the bit because his preferred sandwich stock is bologna. So I'd say, listen here, Peanut Butter Pete. I know there's a huge order imbalance on PB&J because everyone under the age of 11 on this trading floor has gone long on peanut butter in their portfolio. Why not a quarter share in my bologna, lettuce, and cheese? He'd scoff at first, but eventually he'd start smelling that bologna. We'd dicker back and forth a bit, but eventually I'd settle on half a bologna sandwich dividend. Bang!
1: Well, now I'm smelling your bologna there, Wolf of Wall Street. That's a pretty good trade.
0: Oh, but wait, there's more, Sherry. I go to my sister who hates butterscotch pudding. I trade her an apple with options for me to do the dishes later.
1: Okay.
0: Now I'm up a pudding and a full peanut butter sandwich. Now we take advantage of those with low risk tolerance. Sitting mid-bus, adverse to risk, Stephanie Struthers.
1: Oh, my.
0: Stephanie Braceface Struthers, whose mother's a drinker and doesn't pay a lot of attention to detail. She's got braces, and her mother still packs her three fruit roll-ups.
1: Oh, boy, you don't need three. Come on.
0: She's got so much volume in fruit roll-ups, she doesn't even know what to do with them. I slide in with my Laura Secord and say, hey, even trade for a couple fruit roll-ups. She just throws all three in because they stick to her braces.
1: I mean, at this point, you can pretty much lunch retire. hide that lunch in the Cayman Islands.
2: Sherry and Woody. Jack.
3: I don't believe it. Don't touch me. Hey, Ray.

0: Anastas.
1: Put me on a front.
0: Smiling man. Oh, beautiful.
2: Dr. Hook. Perfect Thirsty Thursday song. Jack 94.5.
3: Hey, good morning. It's Craig calling.
2: How are you, man?
3: Hey, I'm doing great. How are you guys doing?
2: Apparently, we're running quite a trade deficit when it comes to lunches.
3: Well, I was just calling about my lunches back in the day. My mom used to, we used to have a huge garden, so mom would always have fresh produce at the ready.
2: Okay.
3: And we used to get the fresh lettuce and cheese sandwiches and head to school. Now, the cheese was likely Cheese Whiz. By the time I got to school, if it was a hot day, those cheese sandwiches were a little soggy. And, you know, I had the old Bobby Orr lunch kit back in the day. They didn't have the insulation value of the Yetis these days. So,
2: no.
3: You know, it was hard times.
2: And those little clasps that used to hold the lunch kit shut.
4: Just a little buckle.
2: Just a tiny little buckle. And I guarantee old DJ Snyder was going to punch it as I walked by, and it was going to explode. Picture it, if you will. It's right around the time that we've had sex education, so we're learning about the birds and the bees, and that really does coincide when girls get their first visitor.
5: Yeah.
2: Imagine a crispy morning in northeast Saskatchewan, and I, young Woody, am wearing white sweatpants. I don't know what possessed my mother to allow me to own white sweatpants. And on that very day, I wore my brand new white sweatpants with an Edmonton Oilers logo on the thigh. I'd also gone to school with a fresh thermos full of Alphagetti.
3: Nice.
2: And I wasn't a very careful young man, and there was a bit of frost on the ground, and I slipped stepping onto the bus, dropped the thermos against an ice rut. This is the least of my concerns as I'm scrambling to my seat because I've got to avoid the school bus bully, DJ Snyder. Managed to transverse the 8 kilometers to town without getting beat up, only to notice all of my Alphagettis have leaked into my crotch.
4: What he got his
2: That's the first thing that dumb John Snyder said to me as I was getting off the bus. I'm like, no, it's Alphagettis.
3: No,
2: no.
4: No, but it actually spelled period on your crotch.
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0: all those cars going to need a car wash. 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
2: This is Lisa.
1: Hey, Lisa, what's going on?
2: Heard you guys were asking about kids and lunches and stuff like that. I thought I'd tell you about my kid and his little endeavor that he had last year, actually.
1: Oh, he's got himself a little side hustle on his old school lunch?
2: Yes. I did not know, but I was sending him fruit by the foot. And he was selling them to all his classmates.
1: Oh, he was selling them by the inch?
2: Yes. He's making good money, too.
1: And playing the margins? Like, he takes his fruit by the foot, cuts it into 12 chunks, and sells them for 25 cents a piece.
2: He should have been doing that. I would have helped him if he could make way more money that way.
3: So what was he getting, do you know, for a fruit by the foot?
2: Anywhere from $2 to $10.
1: $10?
2: Yeah.
1: They could buy a whole box of fruit by the foots.
3: Wow. And see, and I go and have a trench coat full of fruit by the foots at the school, and I get in trouble. You know?
1: Yeah.
3: Like, it's not as cute, I guess.
1: It's just weird.
2: You need to find a kid to do it for you.
3: That's
1: right. You need a mule. Yeah. You need a mule, exactly. and you need to get rid of the white van, Sherry. That's the real problem.
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2: Makes you feel good. Good morning.
3: What's up, Buttercup?
4: Hey, Adam.
2: Hey.
3: How's it going, guys?
4: Oh, it's good. Are you back to school? Do you have those type of people in your life? And by those type of people, I mean kids?
2: I was going to say those type of people.
3: Those small things? No, yeah. Good Lord, no.
4: You're kidless?
3: Most of the time. I'm an uncle, so.
4: Uncles.
3: I get to give them back.
4: Yeah, uncles and aunts have a special kind of.
2: Oh, it's the best.
4: Yeah, no, I've graduated to uncle status because all my kids don't like me or don't live at home. And so
2: you're just an uncle now.
4: So now I'm an uncle, and I, you know, my nieces, my nephews are just absolutely wonderful kids. They think I know what I'm talking about, which is remarkable.
3: Yeah, that's kind of, you get kind of a dangerous high from that, don't you?
4: Yeah,
3: that was even worse when we were growing up because we had no Google. So if your aunt or uncle gave you bad advice, you just assumed it was true for like 25 years.
2: All right, Adam, what are you calling about?
3: So you guys are talking about school lunch trading, hey?
2: Yeah, like those coveted items that everybody wanted.
3: You know who had more currency than anybody back then? Was the kid who had the doctor's appointment and showed up at school with McDonald's.
2: That kid,
4: I want to stuff him in a locker right now.
2: Yeah, seriously.
3: That kid was trading with the teachers, I swear. Like, that kid could get the answer sheet if he wanted to.
4: He was smoking cigarettes in the staff room with the science teacher.
3: Right?
2: She's like, you have the keys to my Kia. Can I have those fries?
3: Yeah.
4: Super Tramp. Jack 94.5.

0: Attention, everyone. It's now time for Sherry and Woody's morning announcements.
1: Well, drivers love hearing this. The feds are extending that gas tax holiday, keeping the 10 cents a liter discount going until the end of January. How about forever? It was supposed to end after Labor Day.
2: What do Saskatchewan parents think about their kids on social media? Well, we're going to find out later this morning when the government announces the results of a survey that they did on banning sites like Facebook and Instagram for those people under 16. Can we call them people or do we just call them kids? I don't know. However, the premier says he thinks this is a federal issue and really doesn't want to get involved in it. He didn't want to make a bunch of rules people would be mad at him over.
1: Hey, it turns out that nearly half of all Gen Z adults are broke. Two things, DoorDash and Sephora. Mark my words.
2: Yeah, and I have three Gen Zers. It's not two-thirds. No, there's not one of the bunch. Two are broke and one's got money. No, they're all broke.
1: 42% report living paycheck to paycheck.
2: Your Jays got a much-needed win, and it was because of this.
3: Guerrero hits it high and deep to left field, and it is way out of here!
2: Vladdy hits a three-run homer as the Blue Jays routed the Guardians 11-0. It's been almost a month since Guerrero Jr.'s actually hit a home run. Cleveland still holds, of course, the AL wild card. They lead Toronto, Baltimore, and Texas by 1.5 games. Game 3 goes today.
1: The Rough Riders are back on the practice field today, preparing to face the Blue Bombers, the annual Labor Day Classic on Sunday. Hated to see this. Tiger Woods gonna need a ride from his buddies for the next 5 years. He lost his license as part of his punishment for rolling his SUV back
2: for 5 years?
1: 5 years.
2: At this point, he should have had a driver anyway.
1: Yeah, you think?
2: Yeah. Speaking of punishments and penalties, one of the biggest penalties to ever be handed out across the world of sports was slapped on the NBA Clippers for violating their salary cap rules a few years ago with Kawhi Leonard. The NBA fined the Clippers $30 million. They stripped them of 5 first-round picks, and they suspended pretty much everybody in the head office. So
1: that is all brutal for fans to digest.
2: Oh, there's no Clipper fans. They bought those two.
1: Oh, good, good. Day 2 of back-to-school weather. Teachers wishing they could time machine back to July 3rd.
2: Yep. With only the physics teachers realizing it's impossible.
4: 0.21 gigawatts! How could I have been so careless? What, 0.21 gigawatts? How am I going to generate that kind of power?
1: Well, I think my phone's like 64 gigs. How many gigs in a gigawatt?
2: Hey, this is why we need to stay in school.
1: Back to sunshine this afternoon in 22. Tomorrow, a humid 28.
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0: Classic Billy Joel. Who's this?
1: Hey, this is Rhea.
0: Hey, Rhea, what's going down?
1: Oh, you know, living the dream.
0: Yep, I know all about it. Always dreaming, never living reality or facing the real world.
1: Yeah. Adulting is fun, isn't it?
2: Real weird there at the end. talking about school lunch trading. Did you do it back in the day, Rhea?
1: Not really, but I always went home for lunch.
0: You were one of those kids that were so fortunate to go away from the school.
1: I was. It was like a race to get out of class quickly to make it home in time for the Flintstones to start.
0: Oh, of course. Classic. Of course. Mm-hmm. Okay, mm-hmm. Now I had friends that lived near the school, and when we got old enough, it was like I was traveling to another planet. I'd bring my little bag lunch, and then I'd go over to my friend's house, and of course, usually the friend was a latchkey kid, or what do they call them? A latchkey kid, right?
2: Latchkey kid.
0: And so they would go in, and their mother would have had some sort of casserole or something set up for them, which I would partake in. Because, when in Rome. And then I'd have to keep my whole lunch to eat on the bus ride home.
2: Wow. Nice.
0: Yeah.
1: Solid plan.
0: Oh, that was my side hustle.
2: See, the problem is, Rhea, then he would go on to eat the casserole the mom was saving for supper. He was never allowed at his friend's house again.
0: How come you ate 6 wagon wheels? No, I invited Woody over. He had 5.
3: Sherry and Woody. Jack.

0: Well, Beatles, it's a Regina Rams revolution. Their regular season campaign begins with a week one matchup against the Golden Bears in Alberta tomorrow night.
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2: This is Tara.
0: Okay, day two of back to school. Were you a school lunch trader back in the day?
2: I was not a trader.
1: Okay.
2: I actually would borrow my mom's change. I would
1: borrow.
2: Borrow. And I would just go to the canteen every day.
1: Your mother never questioned why you didn't have a lunch?
2: I always took it with me.
0: Oh, this was substitute lunch. That was the decoy lunch.
1: You were missing a huge opportunity to trade some of the stuff in your lunch to get more money for the canteen.
2: Well, you know, I never thought of that. It would just sit in my locker until I passed by a garbage and then just throw it in
1: my
2: garbage.
1: Oh my God. You're the reason why there's starving people.
0: Okay.
2: Probably.
0: He means himself. He means starving Woody.
2: Woody's always starving.
1: Throwing away good brown bag lunches.
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12: 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Name that tune.

0: Ever been counting crows when you're stuck in traffic and then you don't realize that it's a green light and everyone else hates you? Yeah. I've done that.
1: Better than counting cones.
0: That'll take forever.
1: Day two of back to school, and I already would have been in a fight with someone or something. Or done something that would have made me well acquainted with those in charge of detention hall.
0: Oh, yes. Okay, little Woody in detention. Did you spend a lot of time there writing lines?
1: Spent a ton of time there.
0: Yeah.
1: That's why I had great marks. It's because I had so much time to do homework.
0: The Breakfast Club was based off of your life story.
1: It was breakfast, lunch, and dinner club.
0: Okay, if you could put someone or something into detention, what would you pick? I think I'm putting the bugs in detention. I mean, the mosquitoes might be tapering off, but now the wasps are ramping up. The flies are bad. You're doing too much, Mother Nature.
1: Okay. Now, you would think it would be a natural for me to want to send straight to detention the tangerine tariff tyrant himself, President Donald Duty Free. But no, it's actually Mark Carney.
0: Really?
1: Something that creepy Howard Lutnick said. The United States Secretary of Commerce. Looks like the kind of guy that lives on Pepto-Bismol while he tries to sell you a used car and explain that his whole life has been destroyed by a woman.
0: I know the type, yes.
1: Yeah. He said something I didn't really pay attention to when the trade war started, but it makes a lot of sense.
2: Before this ended, Canada has the best trade deal in the world before we started. And what happened was Canada walked away. We had a deal. We shook hands. This is manufactured. There's the sovereignty party.
1: Bloc Québécois.
2: And they're in the lead in Quebec. And so this was Mark Carney manufacturing something that would try to keep them from winning. And my guess will be as soon as his elections are over, you're going to see a plane full of Canadian negotiators flying down and go, come on, we'll give it to you before your election.
1: So Greasy Lutnick says this a week ago, and I'm like, what's he talking about? Well, then there was three by-elections this week that the Liberals swept, and now Mark Carney's saying, you know what, we should go back to the table again, now that he's got his majority locked.
0: Oh, Mark Carney's just like that girl in grade 12 when I was in grade 9. She told the whole school that she made out with one of the Moffats, but it was actually her cousin.
3: My heart goes bang, bang, boom!
1: At the family reunion.
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4: Waking up with Sherry and Woody.
14: How are you guys?
1: I think we're okay.
14: Well, that's all right.
0: Who's this?
14: This is Bonnie.
1: Hey, Bonnie.
0: What's happening?
14: Well, I have something that definitely needs a detention slip.
1: I'm going to write some lines here. I will not fill in the blank.
14: What needs detention is all of the teenagers who went shopping for back-to-school clothes, and by day two, they have nothing to wear.
1: Oh, okay.
0: Sounds personal.
1: Sounds like this happened to you this morning.
14: Okay, this is very personal. This goes for the clothes you buy them when they're going back to school. This goes for the food that you buy them for their lunches that they liked on Monday, but they hate on Tuesday. Just no winning. This goes straight to detention.
1: I make my son comes upstairs last night, and he's like, Dad, hey, I had a tough football practice. Make me a wrap. I'm like, okay, how about a steak wrap? Yeah, sounds good. I put all the things on he wanted, but I put mayo on it. He refused to eat it.
0: Oh, God.
14: That's only detention if yesterday he liked mayo.
1: And he did. This is, I made it exactly the same way I made it yesterday.
14: Oh, just the worst.
0: You can drive, vote, and serve in the Canadian military. Make your own damn rap next time.
4: Sherry and Woody.

0: attention, everyone. It's now time for Sherry and Woody's morning announcements.
1: What do Saskatchewan parents think about kids on social media? Well, we'll find out later this morning when the government announces the result of that survey they did on banning sites like Facebook and Instagram for those under 16. However, the premier said he thinks it's a federal issue and isn't interested in making any new rules.
2: Meanwhile, imagine four-day weeks at school. It's something that more and more divisions are switching to. Sask School Board Association President Sean Davidson says the division he lives in has followed the four-day week since the early 2000s.
3: Kind of known as the four-day week, but it's not really truly a four-day week. It's 14 Fridays where the kids don't go to school because they have longer days.
2: He says the schedule could improve attendance, but create daycare challenges for families.
1: Turns out nearly half of all Gen Z adults are broke. 42% report living paycheck to paycheck. Some are even turning to unusual side hustles to earn money, like renting themselves out as a plus one for weddings and licensing their voice or face to AI platforms for royalties.
2: Or just living in my basement.
1: There's also that.
2: Hey, here's something we haven't seen in a while.
4: Guerrero hits it high and deep to left field. And it's way out of here.
2: Vladdy Guerrero Jr. hits a three-run homer as the Toronto Blue Jays rout the Guardians 11-0. Cleveland still holds on to that third AL wildcard spot, but their lead over Toronto, Baltimore, and Texas was sliced to 1.5 games. Game 3 goes today.
1: The Rough Riders will be back on the practice field today, preparing to face the Blue Bombers in the annual Labor Day Classic. Defensive back James Burgess Jr. could get the start due to injuries and says he's ready.
5: I love a rivalry game. Ready to come make some plays, looking to get another pick.
1: Kickoff Sunday, 5 o'clock, Mosaic Stadium. Hey, our friend Christiane gets to sing the anthem. Super
2: awesome.
1: Exciting.
2: And Tiger Woods is going to need a ride for the next 5 years. Losing his license is part of the punishment for rolling his SUV back in March. Now, they downgraded the DUI to a reckless driving charge. Cops in the scene said that he had pills in his pocket and he refused a urine test. Your sports sharing for Anderson Auto Sales, Grudge and Glass.
1: We've got new $20 bills out featuring Prince Charles. So, your Chuck Buck weather.
2: Do his ears fit on the loony? It's my only concern. There's a new ridge on the loony to fit his ears in.
1: It's the size of a coaster now. We are back to sunshine this afternoon and 22 tomorrow, a humid 28.
2: 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The sky is kind of leaking a bit. We're sitting at 17 degrees.
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0: ZZ Top bringing us a perfect Thirsty Thursday vibe. Who's this?
1: Hey, guys, it's Logan.
0: Hey, man, how are you?
1: Oh, I'm good. I'm really good.
0: That's good. It's better than being bad, really bad, or indifferent, really indifferent.
2: Yeah.
1: Well, it is second day of school, so I'm sure we have some really bad and we have some really indifferent students. Maybe teachers. Who knows?
2: Really bad already. It's going to be a long year.
1: Oh, yeah.
2: What's going on?
1: Well, you guys were talking about who you're going to throw into detention to join Woody.
0: Yeah. Day two, I'd already have been there and known all the people. There would be an EA in charge of detention. We'd be on a first-name basis already. Hey, Stephanie, how are you?
1: Well, I'm going to throw one more person in with you, Woody.
0: Okay.
1: Loud gum chewers.
2: Well, that works out well since Woody is that person.
1: The little pop, snap, crack, a pop of their gum. Like, come on, guys. Enough of this already.
0: I tend to, I don't know if it's a technique to keep myself focused.
2: Mm-hmm.
0: I tend to get quite aggressive with the gum.
2: Yeah, you're a real hard chomper.
1: Really?
0: Yeah,
1: is that all it's going to take to get you a little focused? Because otherwise, I'm going to get you some like big chew to have in your back pocket.
0: Yeah, I also make my own flavor. I take one gum that's like Trident Green Mint, and then I take one that's like Double Bubble Banana. And
2: what?
0: Then I take one. Yeah, and I make my own sort of unique flavor.
2: You can't swamp water gum. You can't swamp water gum.
1: Yet another reason, Woody, why you're in detention.
2: Yeah.
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0: Blondie with Sherry and Woody. Hey, our Pats improved to 2-0 on the preseason last night. They beat the Moose Jaw Warriors in overtime 3-2 at the Brand Center. Now, preseason still has a way to go. They're on the road starting tomorrow night in Brandon.
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2: This is Kate.
0: Kate, I gotta know, who are you sending to Sherry and Woody's back-to-school detention? It can be anyone or anything.
2: I would send people who don't adhere to concert etiquette.
1: Okay.
2: So, unspoken etiquette.
1: Like what?
2: Well, just simple things like read signs. The signs are there. The signs are lovely. I'm sure it costs a lot of money. It says seat 1 to 18 and seat 18 to 1 for a reason. You gotta do like a little bit of math there to think, okay, which side am I going in?
0: Yeah. My seat is number 16. I'm going in at 1. I'm going in at 1.
2: Okay, but don't laugh because that actually happened. Somebody came in on my side. I was on the 18 side, and they literally walked the entire way down to like seat 4, and I was like, oh, no.
0: Seat walk of shame.
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0: Rick Springfield meeting Jesse's girl on a patio, maybe. It stops raining this afternoon. Jack 94.5.
1: Good morning.
0: Ooh, that's a happy good morning.
2: Yeah.
1: Sherry and Woody, I got a few people I'd like to put in detention. Ooh.
0: What's your name?
1: It's Shannon.
2: Okay, lay it on us. Who in your life needs to go to detention?
1: Yeah, I got a few people. Old office workers that I used to work with, I'm just kind of really glad that I'm not working with them anymore.
0: Oh. Now, did they get removed or did you remove yourself?
1: They got removed, but eventually I retired.
2: Oh. Okay, so are we putting the old office mates in detention for what? Like, did they bring fish for lunch and smell up the work microwave or what?
1: No, they were just too bossy.
0: Well, they weren't your boss, were they?
1: No, they weren't my boss. They were my co-workers.
0: Funny how some co-workers forget the co in there. Like, we're in this together, yeah. You arseholes.
1: Yes, exactly.
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4: Hey, guys, it's Blair calling. How are you doing this morning?
3: I'm content.
5: Wow, what's up, Blair?
4: How much? I'm calling about the post you made about somebody or something that needs detention.
3: Oh, yeah, writing lines in detention.
4: That's right. And my beef is, you guys know as well as anybody how much I love pizza, but there's some pizza places in this city that get stingy with their sauce and toppings, and they need a detention.
5: Okay, yes. I would rather too much sauce. Would you agree?
4: Yes, I'd love too much sauce. I ordered a pizza a couple weeks ago, asked for extra barbecue sauce on there, got the pizza, and I don't think there was any sauce at all.
3: Oh, maybe they screwed up and didn't put any on because you asked for extra.
4: Why are they being so mean to me? I'm giving them my business. If I want extra sauce, I want extra sauce, not a teaspoon or a quarter of a teaspoon. Right. I want like 4 cups of extra sauce on my pizza.
3: Wow. Okay, so basically you want sauce soup with a little bit of dough.
4: The pizza on the side.
3: Yeah, pizza on the side.
5: It's just a breadstick you're dipping in tomato sauce at that point.
4: Exactly. What's wrong with that?
2: Sherry and Woody. 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
2: Awesome good news for drivers and their wallets. The feds are extending that gas tax holiday, keeping the 10 cents a liter discount going until the end of January. The pause in the tax was set to end after Labor Day.
3: Uh-oh, another overpass has been hit in the province. This time, a train bridge on Highway 16 northwest of Saskatoon near Borden. Shelby McLean saw the oversized load with what appeared to be two grain bin hoppers. One of them was all crumpled up and the other slid off the back of the load deck it was sitting on.
4: I saw some lights up ahead, and then as I got closer, I saw the hopper bins near the edge, like the bottom of the train there.
3: No word on whether any charges will be laid.
2: Who else's phone is full of about 42,000 screenshots of everything from recipes to memes?
3: Yeah, me.
2: Yeah, well, turns out taking a screenshot actually makes it less likely that the subject being screenshotted will stick in our brain. Researchers say that we remember less about images we screenshot than ones that we actually sit down, look at, and remember.
3: It's something that hasn't happened since August 8th.
5: Guerrero hits it high and deep to left field, and it is way out of here!
3: Yeah, that's Vladdy hitting a homer yesterday. He smoked one out of the park in Cleveland, scoring three runs. The Jays ended up smashing the Guardians 11-0.
2: Defensive back James Burgess Jr. was cut by the Saskatchewan Roughriders after training camp, but he was brought back in late June and finally got to show off his talents last week. Head coach Corey Mace wasn't surprised to see him get that interception.
6: That's just kind of who he's been, within the time that he's had with us. So it was just great to see him put the drills to the field, for lack of a better term.
2: We'll see if Burgess Jr. gets the start in the annual Labor Day Classic. Kickoff Sunday against the Bombers is 5 p.m. at Mosaic Stadium.
3: And it's one of the biggest penalties to ever be handed out across the sports world. The NBA just dropped the hammer on the Clippers for violating salary cap rules a few years ago with Kawhi Leonard. The NBA has fined the Clippers $30
2: million, wow,
3: stripped them of five first-round picks, suspended most of their front office, and a couple other penalties as well. Our Thirsty Thursday forecast.
2: Yep, it's been weather.
3: What's it's been weather?
2: It's been 1 week since you looked at me. And this morning it's sort of real puddly.
3: Well, we've got sunshine returning this afternoon, full time, 22. Tomorrow, a humid 28.
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0: You got to have a clean car. 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
2: 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Are you ready to put it all on the line? 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
2: Here are your hosts, Sherry and Woody.
0: And Sherry joining us this morning all the way from her home in Pilot Butte, getting ready to go work at Wascana Rehab. Sarah Hoyer, how are you?
4: I'm great, thank you. How are you guys doing?
0: Well, Sarah, we don't want to tell you because we don't want you to cry. So we're going to pretend like we're really happy.
1: Wait, what? What? We're happy? Are we not happy?
0: Of course we're happy. We're talking to Sarah Hoyer.
1: Yeah.
0: Sarah, have you ever played Name That Tune before?
4: I've never played, no.
0: Oh, boy. Oh,
4: just
0: boy.
4: Just on the radio.
0: Just on the radio. How do you do when you play along on the radio?
4: I usually do pretty good, I'd say. But I guess today.
1: Who's helping you out? Anybody at home?
4: So I woke up my oldest daughter, made her come out of bed. She's Brooklyn, and my youngest, Brielle, they're helping me.
0: Brooklyn and Brielle. Well, we better get to the super serious rules.
1: Oh, boy. They know all about rules at school. Yep. We are going to play a clip of a song. It will be played once only, no replays. You guess the artist and the song title, you'll win $50. Both must be named correctly. After that, you can decide if you want to hear another song clip and have a chance to double your money. But if you get it wrong, game's over, and those judges are standing by to make sure the guesses don't take too long.
0: If they take too long, they start playing this clock, and it's very intimidating.
1: Oh, boy.
0: You don't want to hear the clock.
1: Nope.
4: Okay.
0: All right. Are you ready, Sarah Hoyer?
4: I'm ready.
0: Brielle?
4: She's ready. She's in the house.
0: Brooklyn? Oh, there. Oh, okay, you've separated them from the IC.
1: That's smart.
0: Very good strategy. Exceptional strategy. Here we go. For 50.

0: Here we go. For $100, Sarah Hoyer, name that tune.
1: You can go your own way by Fleetwood Mac.
0: Yes, you can.
2: Hey.
0: And so far, name that tune, Sarah. I think you have been going your own way. I don't think you've even talked to the girls yet.
1: No.
2: Now, okay, $100, that's a Starbucks run for you and the girls, and probably only about three coffees you could get for that. What are we doing? Are we going on?
1: We're going on.
2: We're going on.
0: Okay. Take a deep breath, Sarah.
1: Okay, I got one.
2: I got one. I'm a pot.
0: It's like you're taking it from a tray of dainties. Okay, I'll take that one. All right. No, I want to hear you breathe. I want to hear you breathe. There we go. For $200, Sarah Hoyer, along with her daughter Brielle and Brooklyn out in Pilot Butte, name that tune.
1: Oh, that's I don't know if I've heard that one.
2: Now, not that I'm stalling, because I would never, ever
0: stall. We would never stall, judges. We would never do such a thing.
2: But I know that there are folks who listen, like Metzi and Jason and all of our Name That Tune Robin Hoods, and they are texting, and they are going to figure out your name on Messenger, and your friends might be listening,
0: Sarah
2: texting.
0: Hoyer.
2: Not Sarah the, Hoyer.
0: Sarah Hoyer. H-O-Y-E-R. I hope that's how you spell your name.
2: Anybody hitting you up?
0: How
2: right
0: about
2: now?
0: The girls?
1: The girls? Let's see.
3: I have no idea.
1: Yeah. Mm-hmm. Neither one of them. Nope.
0: Any messages?
1: Nope.
0: Okay. Any ideas at all what you heard?
1: Nope. I have no idea.
0: Hazard a guess?
1: No.
2: Just a band name and a song title before those judges start that dreaded timer.
1: Let's see, I think.
0: Say something!
1: I don't know. I
0: anything? Oh,
2: I heard.
0: Sarah.
2: I heard a how about. Were you about to say something?
1: No.
2: Okay. Good.
0: Okay.
2: That made me feel better.
0: Look it. Let's just hear it again. See, I hear Material Girl in there. I hear a bunch of different things. I hear a whole bunch of things. What do you got? You got anything?
1: I think it's...
0: Okay, well, it was... The Fix, One Thing Leads to Another. Would you have... Sarah Hoyer, would you have ever thought of that?
1: No, I totally wouldn't.
0: No, me neither.
2: Dang it.
0: Oh, but did you have fun?
1: I did. I had fun.
0: Well, you know what? We hope you get in again. I hope that Brielle, Brooklyn, you have a great day. Thanks,
1: Thank
0: Sarah.
1: Thank you
0: so much. You bet.
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0: since 1999, which was 27 years ago. I could party then. Jack Nunny 45, who's this?
1: Hey, good morning. This is Dave from Moose Jaw.
0: Dave, what's going on?
1: Hey, I just want to talk about school.
2: Okay.
1: When I was going into the ninth grade, I had a little bit of a hard time with all the guys in the grades above me.
0: Okay.
1: Because I had my first tattoo.
0: You had a tattoo in
2: what?
0: Grade 9?
1: Grade 9.
0: Now, Dave, I don't want to be accused of any sort of stereotyping or ageism, but it doesn't sound like you were in grade 9 in the past decade.
1: No, it wasn't. No. I'm 65 years old.
0: Okay. But, so you had a tattoo in grade 9, which would have been, your grade 9 would have been in the late 70s then.
1: Right.
0: From my experience, the only tattoos that were available at that time was a naked lady locked in coitus with a snake or an anchor.
1: Well, you're close.
2: Yeah. What is it?
1: My first one was a dagger going through a heart.
2: Okay, and who gave the tattoo to you?
1: I had it done in Montreal. My dad took me.
0: Really?
1: What? Yeah.
2: Well, yeah. What else did your dad take you to in Montreal?
1: Right? We're not going to go there.
3: Sherry and Woody. Jack.

0: But let me tell you what the best part of my day is.
1: Waking up with Sherry and Woody.
2: 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Keeps me smiling all day.
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0: Attention, everyone. 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
1: Brought to you by Crocus and Ivy.
2: Well, drivers love hearing this. The feds are extending that gas tax holiday, keeping the 10 cents a liter discount going until the end of January. How about forever? It was supposed to end after Labor Day.
3: What do Saskatchewan parents think about their kids on social media? Well, we're going to find out later this morning when the government announces the results of a survey that they did on banning sites like Facebook and Instagram for those people under 16. Can we call them people or do we just call them kids? I don't know. However, the premier says he thinks this is a federal issue and really doesn't want to get involved in it. He didn't want to make a bunch of rules people would be mad at him over.
2: Hey, it turns out that nearly half of all Gen Z adults are broke. Two things, DoorDash and Sephora. Mark my words.
3: Yeah, and I have three Gen Zers. It's not two-thirds. No, there's not one of the bunch. Two are broke and one's got money. No, they're all broke.
2: 42% report living paycheck to paycheck.
3: Your Jays got a much-needed win, and it was because of this.
4: Guerrero hits it high and deep to left field, and it is way out of here!
3: Vladdy hits a three-run homer as the Blue Jays routed the Guardians 11-0. It's been almost a month since Guerrero Jr.'s actually hit a home run. Cleveland still holds, of course, the AL wild card. They lead Toronto, Baltimore, and Texas by 1.5 games. Game three goes today.
2: The Rough Riders are back on the practice field today, preparing to face the Blue Bombers, the annual Labor Day Classic on Sunday. I hated to see this. Tiger Woods gonna need a ride from his buddies for the next 5 years. He lost his license as part of his punishment for rolling his SUV back.
3: Five years. At this point, he should have had a driver anyway.
2: Yeah, you think?
3: Yeah. Speaking of punishments and penalties, one of the biggest penalties to ever be handed out across the world of sports was slapped on the NBA Clippers for violating their salary cap rules a few years ago with Kawhi Leonard. The NBA fined the Clippers $30 million. They stripped them of 5 first-round picks, and they suspended pretty much everybody in the head office. So
2: that is all brutal for fans to digest.
3: Oh, there's no Clipper fans. They bought those too.
2: Oh, good, good. Day two of back-to-school weather. Teachers wishing they could time machine back to July 3rd.
3: Yep. With only the physics teachers realizing it's impossible.
5: 0.21 gigawatts! How could I have been so careless? What, 0.21 gigawatts? How am I going to generate that kind of power?
2: Well, I think my phone's like 64 gigs. How many gigs in a gigawatt?
3: See, this is why we need to stay in school.
2: Back to sunshine this afternoon in 22. Tomorrow, a humid 28.
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0: Mother Nature shaking things up last night, AC/DC, with that thunderstorm. Lots of puddles everywhere right now.
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2: It's Brenda.
0: Brenda, what's on your mind today?
2: The back-to-school smells.
1: Oh, yeah, there's so many. There's so many. Even to me, I don't know what it is. Maybe it's like a Pavlov's dog, but that makes me start to drool.
0: What? Weird.
1: I don't know what smell bell is, but I just, it's like, oh, homework's not done. I'm late. Did I forget my gym shorts?
2: Yeah, I don't think that's a smell. I think that's a feeling.
0: Yeah. A premonition of some kind. Okay.
2: Yeah.
0: What's a smell that would take you back?
2: Oh, totally. The biology room. You walk right in there and you smell formaldehyde and and fetal pigs
0: I didn't do it, you guys. I refused.
1: Come on.
0: I'm one of the girls from a Degrassi Junior High from a TV show. I refused to do the pigs. I couldn't do it.
1: I remember the frog. The frog had, I guess it's formaldehyde. I always thought that was distinct frog smell. Like when you dissect a frog, you're getting pretty much as close to a frog as you can get. I thought that was just scared dissected frog smell.
2: Okay, well, you know what? I actually, for my high school job, I helped clean the high school. I grew up in small town, so it wasn't like a huge school. But the one day when the grade 12s had dissected the fetal pigs, and my boss went and grabbed out of the garbage can and then chased me up and down the hallways.
0: With the pig parts in it?
2: Yes.
1: Oh, no. Pig part pursuit is the worst type of chase. Nick Gilder, Jack 94.5.

0: wild in the city? Definitely tomorrow. Saturday, also beautiful. Don't ask me about Sunday. I don't want to be the guy that tells you about Sunday. Jack 94.5.
1: Good morning, guys. How are you?
0: We're okay. Dust is settled on day one of school. Now it's just regular. Now kids are just like, you know what? Just get at it.
2: Mm-hmm.
1: They're all ready to get smacked in the face with a dodgeball, too.
2: Oh, that's right. We talked about that yesterday.
0: Who's this?
1: This is Jade calling.
0: Yes. I smelled a lot of dodgeballs.
1: School is full of distinctive smells, and there's one that I can never forget, and that is the musty, crusty, feedy smell of the boot room in the wintertime.
0: Oh, the underbelly of all school entrances, the boot room.
2: The boot room, the wet mittens, mud everywhere.
1: Oh, and back in the old days when you had those, I forget what they were called, the boots that had like the liner, and so you had like the outer
0: Sorrels.
1: Boot shells.
0: Well, yeah, like any kind of winter boot had a liner in it.
1: Mm-hmm. Oh, and the liner would come out.
0: Yeah.
1: And it smelled like wet wool.
0: So you know what I used to do? Because the fact I was a little bit of a thinker, believe it or not. I would take my innards out of my Sorrels and I'd wear them to my class so that my socks wouldn't get wet transversing the boot room.
2: Mm-hmm.
0: Huh? And then nobody would steal my Sorrels because it didn't have innards. Huh?
1: Right.
0: So,
1: wow.
0: See? And then, and what are you going to say there, Miss Smarty Cat?
2: And that's how he got the nickname Christmas Stocking. He got beat up a lot, even by the teachers.
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2: Woody is just referring to the things only going on in his mind.
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1: Good morning.
2: Good morning, Sherry and Woody.
1: Trucker Ed, I presume.
2: It is. You presume correctly, sir.
1: Oh, so it's not the fake Trucker Ed. You're not a scammed Trucker Ed.
3: Mm.
2: Oh, no, no. I am the true blue Trucker Ed.
3: What's going on?
2: You know what, guys? The smell, it takes me back to my school days.
1: Okay.
2: The smell of books.
1: Oh.
3: Okay, books.
1: Books is interesting. Books is interesting because there were those really fancy picture books that smelled like laminated paper, and then there's like books like the Bible and stuff that smell like old shame.
2: It's not even that. It's just, you know, because a lot of the books were put up at the end of the school year, and then they were brought back out at the beginning of the school year. They weren't cleaned off, so you still had that smelly, you know, sweaty hand type smell to it.
1: Yeah, what is the smell of books?
3: Like, I think it is. I think you're right. I think it's hand sweat. And once in a while, you're flipping through a page of a paperback, even from the library now, and you see something brown on the page, and you think, I hope this person was eating chocolate, having a read.
2: Yeah.
1: And
2: you know, sticky.
1: Yeah, no, if the pages are sticking together, you're reading a different type of book than we were talking about.
2: Exactly.
1: I read my sticky page books for the articles.
2: Uh-huh.
3: Go sit in your truck. Go sit in your truck.
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0: day as a retail worker on the one CD your store played.
1: But did you actually have the Eurythmics version, or was it the algorithmic?
0: Oh, no. Like, was it like the Muzak version? Yeah. No, it was real Annie Lennox.
1: Okay. Well, you know what? It's still a good song.
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1: So, Woody, all the talk about back to school this week.
0: Yeah.
1: I got me thinking about trading food items. I don't think I ever traded a single lunch item that Carol packed me.
0: What?
1: Delicious sandwiches? I mean, homemade buns?
0: Yeah, oh. Sherry. You're looking at a lunch trading shark and a pool of minnows. I was exceptional at up-trading my lunch stock portfolio.
1: Okay, so, like, what would you start with?
0: Simple, Sherry. I'd have an average bologna sandwich, but what I'd get my mother to do is cut them into fours. She'd say, why do you want them in fours? I'd say, liquidity, mother. I'm increasing my margarines.
1: Margarines.
0: It allowed me to diversify my sandwich portfolio. You got somebody sitting over there with a peanut butter and jelly. Now, he's chomping at the bit because his preferred sandwich stock is bologna. So I'd say, listen here, Peanut Butter Pete. I know there's a huge order imbalance on PB&J because everyone under the age of 11 on this trading floor has gone long on peanut butter in their portfolio. Why not a quarter share in my bologna, lettuce, and cheese?
1: Oh, God.
0: He'd scoff at first, but eventually he'd start smelling that bologna. We'd dicker back and forth a bit, but eventually I'd settle on half a bologna sandwich dividend. Bang!
1: Well, now I'm smelling your bologna there, Wolf of Wall Street. That's a pretty good trade.
0: Oh, but wait, there's more, Sherry. I go to my sister who hates butterscotch pudding. I trade her an apple with options for me to do the dishes later.
1: Okay.
0: Now I'm up a pudding and a full peanut butter sandwich. Now we take advantage of those with low risk tolerance. Sitting mid-bus, adverse to risk, Stephanie Struthers.
1: Oh, my.
0: Stephanie Braceface Struthers, whose mother's a drinker and doesn't pay a lot of attention to detail. She's got braces, and her mother still packs her three fruit roll-ups.
1: Oh, boy, you don't need three. Come on.
0: She's got so much volume in fruit roll-ups, she doesn't even know what to do with them. I slide in with my Laura Secord and say, hey, even trade for a couple fruit roll-ups. She just throws all three in because they stick to her braces.
1: I mean, at this point, you can pretty much lunch retire. Hide that lunch in the Cayman Islands.
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0: I just hate being at work.
1: Tired of the same old grind day after day?
0: I'm sure we can work through it.
1: Need some variety? You found it. The no-repeat workday means more variety while you work.
2: All right. I love it.
1: Jack 94.5.

0: might be, though. George Harrison got his mind set on you. Hey, who's this?
1: Hey, good morning. It's Craig calling.
0: How are you, man?
1: Hey, I'm doing great. How are you guys doing?
0: Apparently, we're running quite a trade deficit when it comes to lunches.
1: Well, I was just calling about my lunches back in the day. My mom used to, we used to have a huge garden, so mom would always have fresh produce at the ready.
0: Okay.
1: And we used to get the fresh lettuce and cheese sandwiches and head to school. Now, the cheese was likely Cheese Whiz. By the time I got to school, if it was a hot day, those cheese sandwiches were a little soggy. And, you know, I had the old Bobby Orr lunch kit back in the day. They didn't have the insulation value of the Yetis these days. So,
0: no.
1: You know, it was hard times.
0: And those little clasps that used to hold the lunch kit shut.
2: Just a little buckle.
0: Just a tiny little buckle. And I guarantee old DJ Snyder was going to punch it as I walked by, and it was going to explode. Picture it, if you will. It's right around the time that we've had sex education, so we're learning about the birds and the bees, and that really does coincide when girls get their first visitor.
3: Yeah.
0: Imagine a crispy morning in northeast Saskatchewan, and I, young Woody, am wearing white sweatpants. I don't know what possessed my mother to allow me to own white sweatpants. And on that very day, I wore my brand new white sweatpants with an Edmonton Oilers logo on the thigh. I'd also gone to school with a fresh thermos full of Alphagetti.
1: Nice.
0: And I wasn't a very careful young man, and there was a bit of frost on the ground, and I slipped stepping onto the bus, dropped the thermos against an ice rut. This is the least of my concerns as I'm scrambling to my seat because I've got to avoid the school bus bully, DJ Snyder. Managed to transverse the 8 kilometers to town without getting beat up, only to notice all of my Alphagettis have leaked into my crotch.
2: What he got his
0: That's the first thing that dumb John Snyder said to me as I was getting off the bus. I'm like, no, it's Alphagettis. No,
2: no. No, but it actually spelled period on your crotch.
0: just please, period, please.

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More synth. And vocals. Don't you forget about me. It all adds up to Regina's greatest hits on Jack 94.5.

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1: What's up, Buttercup?
0: Hey, Adam.
2: Hey.
1: How's it going, guys?
0: Well, it's good. Are you back to school? Do you have those type of people in your life? And by those type of people, I mean kids?
2: I was going to say those type of people.
1: Those small things? No, yeah. Good Lord, no.
0: You're kidless?
1: Most of the time. I'm an uncle, so.
0: Uncles.
1: I get to give them back.
0: Yeah, uncles and aunts have a special kind of.
2: Oh, it's the best.
0: Yeah, no, I've graduated to uncle status because all my kids don't like me or don't live at home. And so
2: you're just an uncle now.
0: So now I'm an uncle, and I, you know, my nieces, my nephews are just absolutely wonderful kids. They think I know what I'm talking about, which is remarkable.
1: Yeah, that's kind of, you get kind of a dangerous high from that, don't you?
0: Yeah,
1: that was even worse when we were growing up because we had no Google. So if your aunt or uncle gave you bad advice, you just assumed it was true for like 25 years.
2: All right, Adam, what are you calling about?
1: So you guys are talking about school lunch trading, hey?
2: Yeah, like those coveted items that everybody wanted.
1: You know who had more currency than anybody back then? Was the kid who had the doctor's appointment and showed up at school with McDonald's.
2: That kid,
0: I want to stuff him in a locker right now.
2: Yeah, seriously.
1: That kid was trading with the teachers, I swear. Like, that kid could get the answer sheet if he wanted to.
0: He was smoking cigarettes in the staff room with the science teacher.
1: Right?
2: She's like, you have the keys to my Kia. Can I have those fries?
1: Yeah.
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0: 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Let's hope the Regina Rams have some glory days ahead of them.
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2: This is Tara.
1: Okay, day two of back to school. Were you a school lunch trader back in the day?
2: I was not a trader.
0: Okay.
2: I actually would borrow my mom's change. I would...
0: borrow.
2: And I would just go to the canteen every day.
0: Your mother never questioned why you didn't have a lunch?
2: I always took it with me.
1: Oh, this was substitute lunch. That was the decoy lunch.
0: You were missing a huge opportunity to trade some of the stuff in your lunch to get more money for the canteen.
2: Well, you know, I never thought of that. It would just sit in my locker until I passed by a garbage and then just throw it in
0: my
2: garbage.
0: Oh my God. You're the reason why there's starving people.
1: Okay.
2: Probably.
1: He means himself. He means starving Woody.
2: Woody's always starving.
0: Throwing away good brown bag lunches.
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I was just at a wedding just a couple of weeks ago. Sure enough, there's old Billy Idol, Moni Moni. Jack 94.5, it is a Thursday, getting ready for the long weekend. Looks like the weather's going to shape up here, too, for a bit. This is such a great song, such a great album. 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
0: Drums. Bass. Guitars. And... vocals. It all adds up to Regina's greatest hit.

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Two Tickets to Paradise. Great song. Great, great song. Jack 94.5, it's your no-repeat workday with Shaq. Looking good for today. We're getting up to 22 degrees. Maybe some showers. But then, for the harvest, it's looking good heading into the long weekend. 28 degrees tomorrow and sun. And then for Saturday, 29 and sunshine. After that, though, try to get as much as you can done, because Sunday, Monday, and Tuesday, all rain. And we're looking about maybe a little less than 20s, like 19s and 17s. 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

Def Leppard, Pour Some Sugar on Me. Jack 94.5, your no-repeat workday. Well, this guy took the place of Dennis DeYoung many, many, many years ago. As a matter of fact, he's been with Styx longer than Dennis DeYoung was. Lawrence Gowan. You're a strange animal. Jack 94.5.

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Only a couple more sleeps away till the Labor Day Classic sold out. Yeah, it's going to be fun. Imagine the tailgating that's going to be happening before that. Might be a little bit rainy, though, for Sunday. That's all right. Bring it on, Winnipeg. You can talk about our pizza all you want, but we got a better team. Here's Metallica, Enter Sandman.

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1: For $200, Sarah Hoyer, along with her daughter Brielle and Brooklyn out in Pilot Butte, name that tune.
2: Oh, that's it. I don't know if I've heard that one.
3: Not that I'm stalling, because I would never, ever stall.
1: We would never stall, judges. We would never do such a thing.
3: But I know that there are folks who listen, like Metzi and Jason and all of our Name That Tune Robin Hoods, and they are texting, and they are going to figure out your name on Messenger, and your friends might be listening,
1: Sarah
3: texting.
1: Hoyer.
3: Not Sarah the, Hoyer.
1: Sarah Hoyer. H-O-Y-E-R. I hope that's how you spell your name.
2: Pretty easy to spell, I have no idea.
1: Say something.
2: I don't know.
1: Anything?
3: I heard a how boat. Were you about to say something?
2: No.
3: Okay. Good. Okay. That made me feel better.
1: Look it. Let's just hear it again. See, I hear Material Girl in there. I hear a bunch of different things. I hear a whole bunch of things. What do you got? You got anything?
2: I think it's...
1: It was. The Fix. One thing leads to another. Would you have... Sarah Hoyer, would you have ever thought of that?
2: No, I totally wouldn't.
1: No, me neither. Oh, but did you have fun?
2: I did. I had fun.
1: Well, you know what? We hope you get in again. I hope that Brielle, Brooklyn, and you have a great day.
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0: 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That same drum beat right there. All right. Try again next Thursday. Jack 94.5's Double or Nothing Name That Tune. Here's BTO, taking care of business. I'm Jack.

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Your chance to win tickets to see the Foo Fighters. They're going to be here on the 15th, which is what now? 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Man, that's going to be a great show. Queens of the Stone Age opening for them. 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This is John Mellencamp crumbling down. Jack 94.5.

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1: You never forget your first hit album. For me, that was Cuts Like a Knife back in 1983. Even though I was 23 at the time, I was already somewhat of a road veteran, writing songs and touring relentlessly. In fact, I'd been on the road so long that I really wanted to spend some time back at home in Vancouver for this one. You know, sleep in my own bed? Sounded like a good idea. So I flew in co-producer Bob Clearmountain, and we recorded most of the album at our studio here in Vancouver. And I like to think that being at home, sleeping in my own bed, contributed to its success. Three top 40 hits, including this one, title track, Cuts Like

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CCR, Fortunate Son, Jack 94.5. It's your no-repeat workday with Shaq. And a song that was written about a beach in Toronto on the shores of Lake Ontario. Not Lake America. No. Lake Ontario. It's called Echo Beach. It's Martha and the Muffins. Jack 94.5.

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DNR, Sweet Child of Mine, Jack 94.5, your no repeat workday. Things should be getting better for the harvest here coming up. We should be getting into some more sun and more heat for the next couple of days. 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

0: Spoons, Jack 94.5. Your no repeat workday. How did we do on Name That Tune this morning? Did we give away any money?
1: For $200, Sarah Hoyer, along with her daughter Brielle and Brooklyn out in Pilot Butte. Name That Tune.
2: Oh. That's. I don't know if I've heard that one.
3: Not that I'm stalling, because I would never, ever stall.
1: We would never stall, judges. We would never do such a thing.
3: But I know that there are folks who listen, like Metzi and Jason and all of our Name That Tune Robin Hoods, and they are texting, and they are going to figure out your name on Messenger, and your friends might be listening,
1: Sarah
3: texting.
1: Hoyer.
3: Not Sarah Hoyer.
1: Sarah Hoyer. H-O-Y-E-R. I hope that's a spider name.
2: Friends. I have no idea.
1: Say something.
2: I don't know.
1: Anything?
3: I heard a how boat. Were you about to say something?
2: No.
3: Okay. Okay. That made me feel better.
1: Look it. Let's just hear it again. See, I hear Material Girl in there. I hear a bunch of different things. I hear a whole bunch of things. What, you got anything?
2: I think it's...
1: It was. The Fix, One Thing Leads to Another. Would you have, Sarah Hoyer, would you have ever thought of that?
2: No, I totally wouldn't.
1: No, me neither. Oh, but did you have fun?
2: I did. I had fun.
1: Well, you know what? We hope you get in again. I hope that Brielle, Brooklyn, and you have a great day.
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0: 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Yeah, that was a tough one. 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

BTL, you ain't seen nothing yet. Jack 94.5, it's your no-repeat workday with Shaq. Looking good for today, 22 degrees, maybe a shower off and on, but then back to heat tomorrow, 28 and sunny, 29 on Saturday to kick off the long weekend. Then it might be a little bit rainy for the next 3 days after that. For Labor Day Classic on Sunday, 21 and maybe some rain. Looks like that way for Monday and Tuesday, too. So, farmers, get what you can get done here in the next couple of days. There's Journey, Don't Stop Believin', Jack 94.5. 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

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You could be winning tickets to see the Foo Fighters. Hopefully we get some great weather for it. Here's Hearts on Jack.

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1: Jack 94.5. 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Yeah, the long weekend is coming up and the Labor Day Classic on Sunday at Mosaic Stadium. Bombers coming in. Might be a bit of a wet one, so you might want to be prepared for a little bit of rain. But it's not going to be that cold out. Until then, though, we're going to be nice for the next couple of days here, 26s and 27s, heading into the long weekend. Riders and Bombers, it's a sold-out game. It's going to be wicked good. John Mellencamp, The Authority Song, Jack 94.5. 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

Supertramp, the logical song. Jack 94.5. Shaq, have a good one. We'll talk to you again tomorrow, where it's going to be nice and sunny out. You're going to need your sunglasses. Maybe not so at night, but you will need them. Sean and Jen are next. Actually, Jen's first, and then Sean and Jen. Here's Corey Hart, Jack 94.5.

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1: Back where you belong. It's Jen on Jack 94.5. We are working hard to get all of our things done so we can enjoy this Labor Day long weekend. What are you up to this week, this weekend? Send me a text, 306-936-JACK. Jason is working hard right now, paving Arcola. Yeah.

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0: Bryan Adams. You're going to hear that song live at Sask-Tel Center, Saskatoon, this Saturday. Can you believe it? When you got your tickets, it felt like so far away, and yet it is here.
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0: It is our Foo Fighters week. Hopefully you have been texting, and I can see on our text line, we just had a cue to text a little while ago, and I can see the text. Now, I'm not picking the winners this time, but I do get to see the text. If you haven't won yet, don't worry. You still got time. Keep listening. Just after 4 o'clock, I can tell you, another one will be coming, and then you can text in. Now, this is done tomorrow at noon, so you got to keep your radios on basically the whole time from now till then. Soul Asylum, Runaway Train.

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15: I'm ready. Let's do this.

Have you seen the pictures of Rogers Stadium in Toronto? Wow. Google it and take a look. Remember, Jack's Rockstar Summer winner, Brenda, is going to AC/DC to their Power Up concert in Toronto in 2 weeks. Well, yeah, they got hit with, they're not calling it a tornado yet, but I'm pretty sure that's what it was. And it is a mess. I don't know how they're going to be able to host this, but they're taking a look. They're seeing structurally what can be done. Yeah, Google it. I don't know. Let's hope the backup is good. Tom Cochran, he and Amanda Marshall are coming here to Moose Jaw in November. No tornadoes. We're going to be fine.

0: start with drums. Throw in a little bass. How about some guitar? And, yeah, definitely vocals.
1: Like an Egyptian.
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Bengals. The song had everything I could not do. I can't whistle. I couldn't do the Egyptian dance. It just looks janky when I try it. The song is everything I wish I could be and currently am not. It's Jen on Jack 94.5. Still love it, though. Gorgeous day today. 25 degrees. Feels like 29. Mike in Harbor Landing is working till 5, and then he's going home to clean the basement because he says my brother and his family are coming in from Winnipeg for the Labor Day Classic. All right, Mike, you hide all the good snacks. You hide them all from the Bomber fans. Give them old pizza and stale chips. That's what they get. What the hell I got?

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Jack 94.5's No Repeat Workday.

0: wrapping up the workday and getting you home. 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
1: Well, the long weekend is almost there. Can you touch it?
2: Mm-mm.
1: Can you feel it? Can you smell it? You know, a lot of smart people decided to book the Friday off and make it an extra, extra long weekend.
2: So, for them, their long weekend starts now.
1: Absolutely. Like Sherry and Woody, for example, they did that.
2: Yeah.
1: So, we're going to be covering the morning show tomorrow for Sherry and Woody. So, a little programming note for you there.
2: And for the long weekend, what was supposed to be rain all day Saturday is now pushed back to Sunday, Monday.
1: It could be problematic for the Labor Day Classic now.
2: No, because tomorrow it's going to push back another day. It'll be Monday, Tuesday.
1: Let's just hope the only rain that's falling is all the tears from all those Blue Bomber fans.
2: Yes.
1: And they don't even like our Regina-style pizzas, what I'm hearing.
2: I'm so offended.

0: Van Halen, you really got me.
1: The middle of the song where he does that screaming hiccup thing.
0: You like that part?
1: It's just crazy.
0: What's it sound? What part? I don't know what you mean.
1: He's like going like he's going.
0: I don't think.
1: But it's like a scream.
0: I don't think he's hiccuping, Jen.
1: It's like but like a hiccup. It's in the middle of the song. I swear it's there.
0: Okay. It's my favorite when you try. Shot of Jen Show, Jack. Back to school week is on now. And here we are. First week almost done of back to school season.
1: No, Lisa in Harbor Landing, her son is in high school now. And she's having anxiety because it's reminding her of how much she hated her high school years.
0: Really?
1: Yeah.
0: The pain.
1: Like, yeah.
0: It's got me thinking. If you could take a free trip back to high school, could you do it all over again? Knowing what you know now. Would you go back and do that again? Like, there's some things you could correct. You could fix some things.
1: Nope. Not at all. Not for any amount of money.
0: Even if I gave you $1 million to go back? And $1 million.
1: To be traumatized twice?
0: But you could fix it. You know what you know now.
1: No, you can't fix it because wisdom does not apply in high school. They've got a different set of rules.
0: What about you? Would you go back to high school? And if so, would you fix things? What would you fix? What would you change? What would you tell yourself? We want to know it. 306-936-JACK with Harlequin.

0: You pick them, we play them.
1: Wow.
2: Wow.
0: It's another Jack 94.5 at Work Well.
2: Wow.
3: Hello, Jean. What do you desperately need to hear today?
4: I would love to hear Smoke on the Water by Deep Purple.
2: What do you love about the song? Is it the riff? Is it the rhythm? What is it?
3: Is it the lyrics?
4: When I was growing up in New Brunswick, the A&W had those little jukeboxes in the booth.
3: I love those. I wish those should come back.
4: And we used to hang out there, and that was the one song that got played over and over again, and I don't think I've heard it much since then, so...
2: Do you remember the selection number?
4: No, I don't. I was trying to think of that, actually, and I don't remember.
2: It could have been something like C-17.
3: Yeah, maybe.
4: Something like that, right?
3: Well, you know, we can play C-17 right now and see if it works for you.
4: Oh, that would be perfect. Thank you very much.
3: Well, there, it worked.

0: Thank you for that artwork. Wow, that smoke on the water.
1: You know, Richie Blackmore stole that whole song, the whole idea. You know who he stole it from?
2: Beethoven. Bum, bum, bum, bum, bum, bum, bum, bum. I thought, play that backwards. Put something to it, and you've got bum, bum, bum, bum, bum, bum, bum. That's how I came up with it.
3: It's an interpretation of inversion. You turn it back and play it back and forth. It's actually Beethoven's Fifth. So I owe him a lot of money.
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0: Well, the kids are back to school, elementary.

0: and high school. If you could go back, what would you do differently? Rednet, Ron, would you go back?
1: Absolutely, 100%.
0: Okay, why?
1: I would do things differently.
2: Yeah?
1: I was a bit of a high school party animal. I did not listen to the teachers. I did things my way, and it was the only way, and the school said, well, then it's the highway, and I said, see you later.
0: So, Redneck Ron, what I'm hearing is you knew everything about everything back then. You knew more than your parents and the teachers.
2: She's got you, Ron. Don't answer.
0: Yeah.
1: I will answer. You know what? If I knew then what I know now, I would be a much better man, and that's how I'll answer that.
2: All right. Well, we think you're a good guy, Redneck Ron, no matter what.
1: Well, thank you, Sean. You guys have a great day.
2: You too. What about love, heart? Redneck Ron. I'm going to go back and change some things.

0: journey. I am seeing all these texts for Foo Fighters tickets. It's the Foo Fighters winning week. There is a lot of prizes this week. I've got here a pair of tickets to the ABBA Mania and Night Fever tribute. That's tribute to ABBA and the Bee Gees.
1: And the Night Fever.
0: Next Saturday, September 12th, at the Casino Regina Show Lounge. 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
1: get
0: bad
1: down with
0: self,
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2: They shower together. Not for love. They're just cheap. 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
1: Well, you say Bee Gees, I start singing Night Fever.
0: Uh-huh.
1: You play Staying Alive, I start get up, I start dancing.
0: I know it.
1: I won't say it's perfect dancing, but it's something.
0: It
1: Sean,
0: is.
1: Sean and Jen show long weekend weather for Weather Guard Roofing. Haven't had sexy weather in quite some time. It's going to be absolutely beautiful tomorrow. 28 degrees and sunshine. Woo-hoo! Baby girl. You're going to want to get down with your bad self because of that forecast. Saturday, it gets even hotter. Hot, hotter, hot, hotter. 29 degrees. You're going to want to take your clothes off. And then Sunday, it's going to rain right after the Rider game. Those will be the tears falling from all those loser Blue Bomber fans.
0: There it is.
1: Absolutely nothing sexy about Winnipeg. They don't even like our Regina-style pizza, no. By the way, on a
0: How
1: side note.
0: Rude.
1: Right now, it's 25 degrees. They say partly cloudy. Can we just say partly sunny? It sounds sexier. Partly sunny. It's Glass Tiger.

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0: What a fitting song today, Don Henley and the Boys of Summer. Keyword is summer. It is not officially fall till September 22nd. We got time, and it is nice out there. T-Roy, how you feeling about the day today?
1: Hot and sweaty.
0: Yeah, it's nice today. It's a beautiful day.
2: You know, it's interesting. You know, you can say hot and sweaty, and it could sound very sexy, or it could sound very disgusting, depending on how one says it.
0: It's in the tone, Jen.
1: True.
0: I'm so hot and sweaty.
2: Yeah, that's
0: very different.
2: Than,
0: I'm so hot and sweaty.
2: Yeah.
0: It's different.
1: It's like, I'm hot and hot and sweaty.
0: You almost said sexy. We heard that.
1: I did.
0: Weather for Pass the Message Custom Designs and Apparel. Can we just say that it's hot and sweaty today then?
2: Hot and sweaty weather. But T-Roy, you got to say it right.
1: Hot and sweaty.
0: 25 degrees tomorrow. 28 and sunshine Saturday, 29. We got some rain on Sunday and a lot of rain on holiday Monday. That'll take care of all your sweat problems, T-Roy.
2: It's going to be a nice long weekend. Street Heart, Hollywood.

0: just feel whimsical when I hear this song. I drive. It's the kind of song you have your window rolled down and you have your hand, you know, feeling the wind.
1: The kind of song you think you're a really good singer, but you're not.
0: You're not. Cranberries and Dreams with Sean and Jen on Jack.
1: I've been thinking about this going back to high school thing. I would consider going back to high school for 1 year for $5 million.
0: Well, why are we adding money to this? The whole point of the conversation today is you go back in time, you could change things or give yourself advice or something.
1: That's how much I don't want to go back, is it would take $5 million to do it.
0: Disco Derek, what are you thinking about this?
2: So I want to discuss this $5 million deal to go back to high school.
0: Would you do it for that amount of money? Is that the right amount?
2: Well, on two conditions.
1: Mm-hmm.
2: A, I'm broke, so I need the money.
1: Okay. Right. Five mil could help with that.
0: Yeah.
2: Yeah, but I want the same girlfriend I had, because that was the best. Way too much sex and way too much drugs to not want to go back for 1 year.
0: And $5 million on top of it.
2: And $5 million on top of it.
0: It's a lot of money.
2: Hopefully my wife is not listening. Right.
0: I hope so. It's a different conversation at supper tonight. Fantasy, fitting, all the Nova.

0: It's finally five.
1: It's go time.
0: The workday is done.
2: Why don't you go home?
3: Come on, go, go, go, go, go.
4: Here we go.
3: Go.
0: Time to pull the 5 o'clock whistle.
5: Well, if you haven't been outside yet, you're going to be in for a treat. It is hot out there. It is a hot day today.
6: Yep, and even warmer tomorrow.
5: This coming from the lady who said summer was over. Boo on Jen. Boo.
6: It is over. This is a really nice fall day.
5: September 22nd is the official start of fall.
6: Yeah,
5: boo,
6: well.
5: Boo on Boo.
6: Then hop into a lake and see how cold the water is.
5: Fine, I will. If we weren't, well, we're working right now, and the lake is far. Otherwise, I would.
6: Let's take a look at traffic.
5: Well, Saskatchewan Drive is moving a little bit easier than it was the last few days, at least going eastbound. Westbound, still a little bit clogged up there. But
6: Yeah. Can I say congratulations to the university students? We do not have an accident on Wascana Parkway getting onto the ring road today.
5: Right. Well, it's been 0 days since... So this is great. We can start a new thing and drive
6: safe. Yes.
5: Those university kids want to get the hell out of there. You know what I'm saying? Drive safe. Keep it safe. Keep it between the lines. And don't give anyone the finger. Let's pull the whistle.

0: so much fun to sing along to Def Leppard. You don't even need to know all the words.
1: No. And I
2: don't know if they know all the words.
1: And I need, man, I love.
0: Sean and Jen, who's this?
3: It's Courier Dean, Sean and Jen.
0: Hey, Courier Dean. So back to school season, would you go back to high school knowing what you know now?
3: Oh, yeah.
2: You would? What would you do differently?
3: Well, I think that there's a lot of girls would be in trouble.
0: Well, we know some things now. Like, you think about, you know, our prowess, mm. you know, in high school, probably not the same as it is now. You learn a few things.
3: Yeah, if we would have had the moves then that we have now, wow.
0: And not just the moves, but to understand that women like to be talked to, you know, have a conversation mm-hmm. with them. It would
2: right.
0: go a long way.
3: You sound like you're sucking up for something you did bad there.
0: She's right beside me right now.
2: I think.
3: Hi, Jen. I didn't know you were there.
2: Yeah. You're dreaming. You would think you have all the moves, but you go back, and those moves wouldn't work because it just makes you seem like a creepy perv.
3: Yeah, but back then there wasn't creepy pervs. Everybody was just, you know, whatever.
0: Yeah, but you'd be a lot skinnier and gawky, though, still, probably.
3: Oh, I'd be skinnier for sure.
2: Right?
0: We all would.

0: when I'm singing that song when I'm driving in the car, I feel cooler. I feel better about myself.
1: Mm.
0: I feel like I am the lover boy. The problem is you got rearview mirrors. You can see your face.
1: So and things are closer than they appear.
0: Yeah, absolutely. Yeah. You start singing.
1: Yeah.
0: 306-936 Jack, Sean and Jen, who's this?
2: It's Arlene.
1: Arlene. Now, let me ask you, if you could go back and do high school over again, you get a do-over, what would you do differently?
2: Well, I think I would tell off every sorority girl in the school and just tell them exactly what I thought, because I was Miss Quiet back then. I'm not as quiet anymore.
1: Yeah. I don't see you as being that quiet, Arlene.
2: Well, I used to be shy, but, you know, working for the government and was working with all men your whole life, you kind of get pulled out of that a bit.
0: Arlene, if you could say anything right now, what would you really just love to say to those mean, terrible, nasty, dirty, disgusting sorority girls?
2: Well, I hope they're all doing well. That's all I'm going to say.
0: You were being nice again.
2: That was being sarcastic.
0: Okay, I gotcha.
1: Even your sarcasm sounds too nice, Arlene.
0: Still, you got to get more bitey, Carlene.
1: Yeah,
0: believe you can do this, okay?
2: I can't say what I want to say on the radio.
1: So. Sorority girls, I hope you stub your pinky toe on the corner of your bed in it, and you hop around the room in pain.
2: Yeah.
0: I hope you get stung by a wasp right in the private parts.
2: Oh, I don't think I'd say that. No, I wouldn't wish that on anybody.
0: I went too far again.
1: We're even meaner to people we don't even know.
0: I don't even know these girls. I don't just like they picked on Arlene. Let's get positive.
1: There.
0: Build me up, buttercup, Arlene.

0: above average temperatures until Monday. Enjoy the long weekend. Right now it's 25 degrees. Tomorrow, 28 degrees. Saturday, 29.
1: And then Sunday, a little bit of rain. It'll come after the Rider game for sure. And then on Monday, you're going to have to build an ark because it's going to dump buckets.
0: I know, but I'm hoping that's going to get pushed back till Tuesday or Wednesday. But yes, we are going to get a dump of rain.
1: And if it does, just remember, the Albert Street underpass will most likely flood on Monday, so don't go in there.
0: So it's a warning or an invitation, if that sounds like fun to you.
1: The water's warm.
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1: Now, if you could go back to high school knowing what you know now, would you do anything differently, Lori?
4: Not a damn thing different.
1: You'd go back and just love it?
4: I'd love it. I grew up in a small town, like on a farm, but went to a small town school. Mm-hmm. And all our classmates included one another. It was awesome.
0: This is not the typical answer we get about high school, Lori.
4: No, it was great. We all hung out together. If we skipped, the whole class skipped.
1: And if you know what you know now and went back, you could just do a couple things differently, maybe like invest in Apple or something.
4: Well, hey, we didn't have computers, so I don't know how the hell I would have done that.
1: I don't know either, but there's got to be a way to figure it out. I don't need a computer to figure this out. You just want a pair of tickets to ABBA Mania and Night Fever. That's next Saturday, Casino Regina Show Lounge.
0: Whoop, whoop, whoop. You're going to have to get your dancing shoes on, Lori.
4: You betcha.

0: always love it about this time, about 5:30 in the afternoon. You slow things down. Because you never know. You could have been fighting in the car with a person you love, and then that song comes on, and then you're like, no, right? baby, I love your way. 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
1: If you could go back to high school, would you want to? What would you do differently? Karen in Lakeview says, I would take shop class instead of thinking it wasn't for me. She says, I still call my dad when a shelf leans. Yeah. Mm. So you would figure out how to do it yourself. Julie, what would you do differently?
2: Well, I was always kind of shy and kind of like worried about what people would think. Mm-hmm. And so I didn't join the things I was interested in, like whether it was like sports or drama or stuff like that. So
1: yes,
2: it's such a special time in your life. Like you don't have any bills. You just get to be you and you can figure you out and just go for it. Like do everything. You can just be who you want to be after high school. So start the process.
0: Yeah. Yes. Just be who you want to be right now.
1: I love it.
0: Yeah. You want to join sports. You want to take the drama class. You want to do illegal drugs. Do what makes you happy.
2: I was thinking more like chess club, but whatever.
0: Yeah, chess club. That's what we were thinking.
1: Yeah, chess club.

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14: Straight guy. Oh, what is that stink?
15: I thought that was you, cow.
14: No, it's way worse than that. Seriously, open the door and take a big whiff.
15: That's repulsive.
14: I know. That, my friend, is the smell of Winnipeg.
15: What?
14: It's all these Blue Bomber fans coming in for the big game. They're bringing the smell of Winnipeg with them.
15: We have to do something.
14: How much of that Febreze do you have left?
15: Not much. I used my last pallet completely on you.
14: Darn it. Wait, I got an idea. What if we invite all the people from Winnipeg into Cowtown? Then we burn all their clothes. And then we sell them all new Great Western wear. Jeans, hats, shirts, boots, everything. They'll look good, they'll feel better, and they'll smell like us.
15: Well, not all of us, cow.
16: In town, out of town, even if you're from Winnipeg, for all your Western wear, it's gotta be Cowtown. 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Cowtown Canada on Facebook.
15: Green and white smells right.
14: And gold and blue smells like poop.
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19: Rumors spreading around. 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About to check outside the games. And you know what I'm talking about. 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
2: No, it wasn't in Vegas. It was in Texas.
1: Aren't you glad I didn't know where it was, though?
2: Yeah, I suppose.
1: It's in Texas, right?
3: What was the name of the place?
2: Never mind. Never mind.
1: I'm just curious.
2: Weather for Cowtown. Right now it's 25 degrees. Tomorrow's 28. Saturday is 29. And then I'm hopeful that the rain they're calling for Sunday during our Rider game is going to get pushed back into Monday. That's my plan.
1: Let's push it back. This is Blue Rodeo and Try with Sean and Jen on Jack.

0: Life is a highway. I'm going to ride it all night long.
1: Just like high school.
0: Yes.
1: Life is a highway. A survey said that 80% of people would love to go back to their high school years to change something. And the most common answer was they wish they'd go back and they'd tell themselves to work harder in high school.
0: Yes, quit partying. Don't dance on the speakers.
1: No, you can do some of that. I'm just a message to the kids out there today. And I know you don't want to hear it from me, but it's important. You need to work harder in school.
0: Mm-hmm.
1: Your parents will tell you this, but you don't want to listen to them because what do they know?
0: Right.
1: They know nothing. But take it from your kind old Uncle Sean. Just work harder in school.
0: Work really hard and become a millionaire.
1: Yeah, and you can dance on the speakers and you can do some of the illegal drugs and you do some of the things,
0: no.
1: But not all of the things. Like just intermittently, as long as you're working hard in school.
0: That's not how high school works. What kind of uncle are you?
1: I'm a bad uncle. Backman Turner Overdrive. Roll on down the highway. Bad Uncle Sean and Jen on Jack.